0: Says she's a beginner.
1: Haul it away.
0: But prefers it to her dinner.
1: Haul it away.
0: Oh, with a holly high, yo.
1: Haul it away.

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1: Hallelujah.
0: Over the holy high, yo.
1: Hallelujah.
0: A little Sally Poker.
1: Hallelujah.
0: Ran over the hawker.
1: Hallelujah.
0: Oh, she was a poker.
1: Hallelujah.
0: Over the holy high, yo.
1: Hallelujah.
0: A little Sally Rocket.
1: Hallelujah.
0: She's selling a pocket.
1: Hallelujah.
0: But never did regret it.
1: Hallelujah.
0: Oh, it's a holy high, yo.
1: Hallelujah.
2: RMF Szanty.
3: Każda panna na Cape Cod.
1: Hiwelej.
3: Hallelujah. Z dorszem żyje.